Jenny Carling, Benicia Holzfritsch, Susana Drum, Aruzane Schneider, Fábio Dammer, Paulo Hirtler, Écio Ritter, Círio Rô, Neuza Virginia Davis, Valnildo Zoneide Rodrigues da Conceição, Lourdes Rauch, Rosemary Dietrich, Werner Koch, Alcida Fürstenhoff, Fernando Rechtenwald, Marciane Tang, Jair Wortmann,